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0: 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Maar ook verteller Sir David Attenborough, die viert zijn 100ste verjaardag. 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En u ook naar het werk. Onze Melanie Purnomo-Vitado, die maakte een overzicht.
2: Sir Attenborough.
3: There are some 4 million different kinds of animals and plants in the world. 4 million different solutions to the problems of staying alive. This is the story of how a few of them came to be as they are.
4: You are like a big gorilla sitting there. And what I can tell you is that if you're close to a big gorilla, you don't say, well, here we are, close to big... You say, I'm an extra big gorilla.
2: And this is how they spend most of their time, lounging on the ground, grooming one another. Sometimes they even allow others to join in.
5: Well, I suppose actually the knob, the trees with which you will be presented are going to change as our climate changes, and that there will be all kinds of different trees growing here in another 50 years maybe.
6: Might easily be, yes. I won't be here though.
5: Today is my 89th birthday, and to my very considerable surprise, I find myself in a place that I've never been to before, and which it is a great, great privilege to visit, the White House.
7: And now, this great festival has gone plastic-free.
8: Right now, we're facing a man-made disaster of global scale. Our greatest threat in thousands of years, climate change.
9: I mean, absolutely.